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Map. 1, 2, 6. 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

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It was just reported to be a male slumped over in a white Ford F-150

0: 2432. It's going to be an automatic crash notification. Closest thing is at this location. I'm able to contact us for prayer.
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Seven Pines Drive. 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

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Dead end and Redford Ridge Drive, 2118.

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All units responding to the shooting, you've been cleared in by law enforcement, 2136.

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1: Engine 71, gas leak, 25,814, Fairbrook Lane, at Noblebrook Lane 2149. Engine 71, gas leak, 25,814, Fairbrook Lane, at Noblebrook Lane 2149.

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0: 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As they approach from the... Enter off of Remington Valley Drive. 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

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Motor vehicle collision. 11343 Highway 105 East. Cross Street. East Davis Street. And Old Highway 105 East. Map 1, 5, 9. Sierra. Fire map. 5, 2, 8, 1. 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Respond on NETAC 1.

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Engine 26, fire alarm. 9240 North San Houston Parkway East, near Beltway Eastbound Wilson Exit Ramp and Beltway Eastbound Air Austin and Ramp. 2249.

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1: Stage.

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Lakes of Rose Hill Subdivision, dispatch to turn in 52 Bravo 1 Charles.

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Respond on MedTac 1.

0: Medic 96, psychiatric. Meet law enforcement on Team Exxon Station North Stand, 2780 North San Houston Parkway West. Here, eastbound Beltway, EZ Jester U-turn ramp and westbound Beltway, Veterans Memorial Uter, 2303.
1: We're going to be clear of the hospital, back around to Station 31, drop firefighter off.
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State Highway 99 northbound, and Queen Road, entrance ramp. Dispatch to terminal in 32.1. 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

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Euclair Drive in North Houston, Rockland Road, 2347.

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0: 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Greystone Ridge Drive. Map 1, 5, 7, November. 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F2.
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1: Trying to answer.

Policy, allergic reaction. 1073 Gilbert Noir Drive, Cross Street Cannon Drive, the Luke Cypress Department. Dispatch determined in 2002.

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0: 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Did you have traffic?
1: 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Bad mic.
0: That's received.

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Falls, 9404 West Road. Cross Street, Roseland Park Boulevard. Discovery at West Road. Apartment. Dispatch determined in 17 Bravo 4 George.

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2: 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Ladder 75. Fire alarm. Cinemark Theaters. 21,440. 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

0: 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High life hazard. 3010 Interstate 45 North. Fairfield Inn and Suites, Conroe. Unit 528. Cross Street. North FM 3083 West. And Interstate 45 North northbound. Up and up to League Line Road. Map 1, 5, 7, Lima. Respond on CFD 2.
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0: Medic 94, Assault, Unit Number 2401, Hickory Park Unit Number 5301 North San Houston Parkway East, here. Westbound Beltway Hickory, you turn rapidly Beltway westbound and ramp 0549.
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Fall Creek View Drive in North San Houston Parkway North, 0609.

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Violet Wood Lane and Willow Wood Lane, 0705. Engine 5, respond with other units. 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

0: Engine 71. Heavy utility 71. Motor vehicle incident. Hardy Toll Road northbound of East Louetta Road. At 0717. Engine 71. Heavy utility 71. Motor vehicle incident. Hardy Toll Road northbound of East Louetta Road. At 0717.
1: Can I get fire department for this?

0: Medic 92, unconscious person, 2260 Warwick Road, near Aldine Westfield Road, in 7 Mile Lane, 0725.
1: No injuries to the other patients involved.

Medic 920, respiratory, 1322 Ravina, near East Hardy Road and Dead End, 0728. Map 187, Mike, fire map 5179, Alpha 4, respond on MedTac 1.

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Outside fire. 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At Anvil Drive 0736. Engine 61. Outside fire. Small. 17,403. Anvil Court. At Anvil Drive 0736.

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Injured person from A Fall. 23619, Maple View Drive. At Charming River Drive 0742. Ladder 74. Injured person from A Fall. 23619, Maple View Drive. At Charming River Drive 0742.

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0: 920, Ethan Schoch, transporting one patient, emergency traffic to Memorial Hermann Northeast.
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Fallbrook Drive. 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Fox Gun. 8303. Fallbrook Drive. At Fairbanks North. 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
0: 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That's clear. 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

Truck 101, fire alarm, Sikup, 7100, White Road, at 529 Road 0810. Truck 101, fire alarm, Sikup, 7100, White Road, at 529 Road 0810.

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Halliburton, 14804 Morales Road, near Renton Drive and Frank Road, 0910.

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Determine drive in Hickory Street, 0911.

Ladder 1, fire alarm, 105 North Creek Drive, Cross Street, South Fifth Street, and Chesswood Street. Map 188, Foxtrot, respond on CFD 2.

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1: Ladder 75, smoke investigation. 4002, Juniper Lane. Eddie Coleman Valley Drive 0915. Ladder 75, smoke investigation. 4002, Juniper Lane. Eddie Coleman Valley Drive 0915.

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0: 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Ladder 1 will be out investigating. 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
0: 82A November, 82A November for a possible stimming.
1: The updated address is going to be 3911.
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5: 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Zero probably in the last 6 months.
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1: 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There's no need for fire.
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Vehicle fire. 23645 Gosling Road. At Five Oaks Drive 0939.

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that is why Patriot Insurance says that unit number 200, Fighter Harden Bay, 1846 East 10th Street right here, Northbound 59 North FM, 1968 6th Avenue, Clayton, Northbound 59 North FM, 0943.

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2: Number 15031-0428-0428. Patient has reported for GTSS 15. Professor is 115 over 56. Heart rate 87. Respiration 20. Tap 98%. Primary will be at the VA hospital in 10 minutes. 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

0: Gladstone Street southbound, on ramp to I-45 and North Rivershire Drive. Map 187 Hotel. Respond on CFD2.
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0: 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The vehicle is running, but it's going to cut off in a few minutes.
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Map 187, Mike, Fire Map 5179, Alpha 3, respond on EMS 2.

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Cross Street North State Highway 6. 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

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Klein Fire Department, Station 36, 18822, North Eldridge Parkway, at North Point Boulevard 1024. Engine 302. 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Klein Fire Department, Station 36, 18822, North Eldridge Parkway, at North Point Boulevard 1024.

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0: 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Lab at Ice Academy, 8063 East Yourself Drive, near Dusty Road in Lockwood, 1031.
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Near Blue Bell Road and Hamburg Road. 1113.

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11111, 11111, 11111, 11111, 11111, 11111, 11111, 11111, 11111, 11111, 11111, 11111, 11111, 11111, 11111, 11111, 11111, 11111, 11111, 11111, 11111, 11111, 11111, 11111, 11111, 11111, 11111, 11111, 11111, 11111, 11111, 11111, 11111, 11111, 11111, 11111, 11111, 11111, 11111, 11111, 11111, 11111, 11111, 11111, 11111, 11111, 11111, 11111, 11111, 11111, 11111, 11111, 11111, 11111, 11111, 11111, 11111, 11111, 11111, 11111, 11111, 11111, 11111, 11111, 11111, 11111, 11111, 11111, 11111, 11111, 11111, 11111, 11111, 11111, 11111, 11111, 11111, 11111, 11111, 11111, 11111, 11111, 11111, 11111, 11111, 11111, 11111, 11111, 11111, 11111, 11111, 11111, 11111, 11111, 11111

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Engine 61, motor vehicle incident, Sugar Pine Drive and 1960 Road West, at 1142.

0: 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Injured person from April. 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Terra Nova West Drive. At Dunley, Flame 1148. Engine 37. Injured person from April. Costello Apartments. 18,003. 81. Terra Nova West Drive. At Dunley, Flame 1148.
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1: Engine 77, fire alarm, 2822, Allen Lake Lane, at Duke Lake Lane 1152. Engine 77, fire alarm, 2822, Allen Lake Lane, at Duke Lake Lane 1152.
2: Tower 9, fire alarm, 14403 Brady Marlane, Cross Street, Virginia Water Lane. Hot Zone Subdivision is at the terminus 52 Bravo 1 George.

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Sunset Pass North. Map 1, 5, 5. Kilo. 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

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Dispatch to come in at 29 Bravo 1 Victor.

43, motor vehicle incident. Southbound Cedar Road, Humboldt Parkway and North San Houston Parkway West, 1228.

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0: 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Pre-alert structure fire, 14292 Colstead Road, Conlon Surfactant Technology, Tanker 61, Engine 86, Tanker 81, Battalion 81, and Engine 83. Pre-alert structure fire, 14292 Colstead Road, Conlon Surfactant Technology, Cross Streets, Old Texaco Road, and Macomb Road, Map 2, 1, 9, Charlie, respond on FD5.
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And Macomb Road. 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Respond on FD5.

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1: Officer, officer, officer, officer, officer, officer, officer, officer, officer, officer, officer, officer, officer, officer, officer, officer, officer, officer, officer, officer, officer, officer, officer, officer, officer, officer, officer, officer, officer, officer, officer, officer, officer, officer, officer, officer, officer, officer, officer, officer, officer, officer, officer, officer, officer, officer, officer, officer, officer, officer, officer, officer, officer, officer, officer, officer, officer, officer, officer, officer, officer, officer, officer, officer, officer, officer, officer, officer, officer, officer, officer, officer, officer, officer, officer, officer, officer, officer, officer, officer, officer, officer, officer, officer, officer, officer, officer, officer, officer, officer, officer, officer, officer, officer, officer, officer, officer, officer, officer, officer, officer, officer, officer, officer, officer, officer, officer, officer, officer, officer, officer, officer, officer, officer, officer, officer, officer, officer, officer, officer, officer, officer, officer, officer, officer, officer

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0: 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We're going to be adding to that call with Hazmat 7. 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

1102, come in and take a look at the actual fire container to see if we can stop spraying so much water through the excessive runoff. When he gets up there, he'll tell you if we just continue spraying or not.

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Traumatic injury. 219 North Loop 336 East. Woodside Manor Apartment. Unit Cross. Cross Street. Loop 336 westbound. Off ramp to North 1st Street. And FM 1484. Map 1, 5, 8. 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Fire map 5, 1, 8, 2. 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

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At Gum Spring Lane 1422. Engine 71. Injured person from A Fall. 24102, Spring Sunset Drive. 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
1: Amateur Echo, what do you need to do?

5683 Highway 105 East. This will be the closest. They're going to be breathbound on the Cleveland side of the county line. They're going to be operating on Cleveland Primary.

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Just past the terminal 52 Charlie 3 Sam. 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

Engine 302, fire alarm, Legend Houston NW, 24,429, Tomball Parkway, at North Point Boulevard 1436. Engine 302, fire alarm, Legend Houston NW, 24,429, Tomball Parkway, at North Point Boulevard 1436.

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1: 34, that's affirmative, they were notified.
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0: 11 Medic 427. Pull into the fire station part one and come down behind the buildings behind Randall's. The patient's in the backyard and we have a gate that opens into the alleyway.
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1: Right, go ahead.
0: Half-inch line that's been punctured going into the house. They're putting somebody to make location.
1: 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Center point was notified.

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Dispatch to China in 25 Bravo 4.

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Engine 73. Commercial light structure. Savannah Woods Apartment. 2800. Hartsfield Road. Cutting Westfield Road 1542. District 72. Power 70. Engine 74. Engine 73. Commercial light structure. 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

0: District 72 northbound on the initial radio report. District 72 is on scene, small two-story apartment. Nothing shown. We've got investigating. Show District 72 in command.
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0: 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Cross Street, Hollister Street. See if it's at Hollister Apartments.
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0: 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Dispatch to terminus 27 Delta 4 George.
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Whiskey. 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Delta 1. 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

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Map 157. Uniform. Fire map 5181. Charlie 1. Respond on EMS 2.

left shoulder pain and left rib pain, secondary to appendix, just for 3 minutes, just go to left seat. Our GCS is going to be 15, heart rate is going to be 110, left AP is 150 over 91, static 94%, 2 liters, Q is going to be 10 minutes.

0: approach is probably going to be counterflow under the overpass. Westbound on the eastbound lanes.
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0: 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It's 86 red.
1: 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We'll advise them. Thank you.
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At Gatewood 1713.

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0: 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I have black smoke showing on the Charlie side, and just figuring we are investigating.
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1: to go north down?
2: Good.
1: Yes, you don't have a combination in any information there regarding the Knox box here. It has a combination lock and the key, not a key lock.
2: Okay.

0: No comment. Well, we have no information on the Knox spot.
1: Engine 12 received. We're not going to be able to get into the facility. There's no sign of any kind of smoke or fire or anything.

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Assault. 1601 Interstate 45 South. Elevate Motel Stay. Cross Street. South Loop 336 West. And a SN turnaround. Loop 336. Map 1, 8, 7, Mike. Fire map 5, 1, 7, 9, Alpha 4. Respond on EMS 2.

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0: 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Following, there has been updated address 7011 Barker Cypress Road as emergency.
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0: Agent 12 Northbound. You also notify Centerpoint about the power outage. All the lights appear to be out at all the businesses from 1960 to West Greens Road on Cutton.
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